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3: Hey, this is Ryan from Webb. We are really looking forward to coming down to the Carlisle on the 20th of June for our album launch. Also joining us will be Rustorm and Nicotine Wisdom. On the night, there will be a free raffle for anyone who comes along. You'll be able to win some merch from us as well as some merch from Hastings Rock. See you all very soon.

I saw your band jumping around on stage like a bunch of wounded ducks. When you get on there, sucker, you just can't whiff.

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0: Groovy.
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0: If you like your rock with a little country, then join me, Kat, on Wednesdays between 1 and 2pm, where I'll be playing country rock, southern rock, and some dark country here on Hastings Rock. 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
1: Greetings, Nick here. This coming Monday, I'll be presenting the Monday Night Rock Show at 7 o'clock. I'll be playing the top five in the current rock singles chart. I'll have the two long songs and your requests. That's this coming Monday at 7 p.m. with me, Nick Thomas.
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6: You're listening to Tony Davis on Hastings Rock. The Tuesday night rock show is sponsored by the Emporium of Beautiful Things in St Andrew's Mews, Hastings. Stay tuned for some awesome music.

Evening all. Welcome along to the Tuesday Night Rock Show with myself, Tony Davis. The show, of course, sponsored as always these days by the Emporium of Beautiful Things in St Andrews Mews in Hastings. Kicking us off there, a track from way, way back in time, back in 1968, released on the 6th of December 1968 on the Beggar's Banquet album. That's the Rolling Stones there and Sympathy for the Devil. How the devil are ya? I see the weather's changed a bit. It's been pouring with rain here, so looks like summer's over. Although I did see on the news this morning that they reckoned it could be another heat wave summer. So we'll have to keep our fingers crossed for some better weather. Lots of good music tonight and a three play from Jolly Galliano, which is extremely interesting. I must admit, while I was putting the show together today, I had listened to the tracks and I thought, interesting. Right, let's get moving. This is a band that's been around for a while, formed in Liverpool in 1990. They've just released a new track on the 22nd of May. They're called Fugitive, and the track's called No Passengers.

No passengers there. That's the sound of Fugitive. And as I said, they're a band from Liverpool. And while we're in Liverpool, let's visit a band that's got a shorter history. They came out sort of, I suppose, early 20s, something like that. They're called Ash and Reach. And this is a track that they've recently released. I'm not sure if this is available on the streaming platforms yet, but I took it off YouTube. So it's definitely out there in the public domain at the moment. This is a new track from them. Ash and Reach and the Light in My Eyes.

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1: In January, they released an album called Vicious Cycle. As I say, that was their debut album. This is the title track from that. This is The Far Worse.

Must admit, I've had a listen to that album, quite like it, and I think we'll probably bring you some more tracks from it in due course. That is The Far Worst and the title track called A Vicious Cycle. Next up, while we're in America, let's stay with a band from Texas formed in 2010. They're called The Ratchet Dolls, and I think I saw that they were on at Call of the Wild this week. I'm not sure, but I think I saw that over the weekend. So if anybody saw, was at Call of the Wild and saw them, let me know what they were like. This comes from their album Bring the Noise, which came out on the 22nd of August 2024. This is The Ratchet Dolls and Parasite.

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2: You're listening to Tony Davis on Hastings Rock. The Tuesday night rock show is sponsored by the Emporium of Beautiful Things in St. Andrew's Mews, Hastings. Stay tuned for some awesome music

Well, there you go. Bring us out of the ad break there. That's Royal Blood and Figure It Out. And I was really surprised to find out how old that track is. Came out in 2014 on their debut album, Royal Blood. So there you go. Well, what a tremendous show from Matt Turpin again tonight. That Hastings Noise, great show. Let you know really what's going on in Hastings, doesn't it? We've got loads and loads of people in tonight as well. So let's say hello to a few people, shall we? On my personal text, we've got Alan and we've got Andy Pope. So good evening to you both. Nice to have you along. And on the Facebook thread, we have got Bob Long and Kai Simpson, Sarah Newman. Good to have you back, Sarah. Bob Long was really, really pleased, apparently, with Sympathy for the Devil. So that was good. Sean Brennan says he's about to have a soak. His first for a while. He's been all about the shower in the heat, but listening. So he's in the bath. Woo! Dave Miller and Jeanette, good evening. And he says, good evening, everyone. Hope all is good with you. And Sonia Smith says, Martin and Shea tuned in. Well, that's excellent. Good to have you along. Big Al's in for a bit, but he's then off to the Jenny Lynn because he's going to see Shark Stuff tonight. Don't know about them. Have to give them a listen a bit later on, maybe. Johnny Galliano, three play coming up later. Looking forward to that. So good evening to Johnny and Anya. Kaylee Dobinson, she's in as well this evening. Good evening to you, Kaylee. Angela Mitchell and Anne Shuka and Damien Harkins. So lots and lots of people in tonight. Don't forget, if you want to get in touch, you can either email dj@hastingsrock.co.uk or you can text 07444120877 and that'll get you through to me. But if you're texting or emailing, please put your name on. Otherwise, we won't know who you are. Or, of course, you can just stick a note on the Facebook page, the thread that's running on the Facebook page, like everybody else. Where are we going to go now? Well, I'd just like to say thank you to you for your consideration of me dipping out last week. I was due to do a live show last Tuesday, following up from the Rockfest, but family stuff came up, so decided that family had to come first for a change. But I was going to do last week quite a lot of new stuff from new albums that have come out, and this is a track from the new album by Jailer. That's called Voices Unheard. This is called Electrona.

Could you tell the difference? Following on one from the other there, Jayla and Electrona from the 29th of May album Voices Unheard. And that was followed by the brand new single from Greta Van Fleet called Play Your Game. And Play Your Games, rather. Nice to have them back. They've been sort of playing around with a side project recently called Mirador. But that's the first track we've had from Greta Van Fleet for quite a while. So nice to have them back, really. And it's good to have Colette Dobinson along too. Good evening, Colette. Welcome to you. And anybody else joined us since we... I think Ralph's there as well. And who else have we got? Let's just have a quick look, shall we, if there's anybody there that we've missed. Matt Turpin's listening, I think. And Ian Salpica from Gone Savage, who, of course, were unable to make the Rockfest. Hope things are good with you and yours now, Ian. And Sally Sliddle, good evening, and welcome along to you all. And Cat Cataway as well, I believe. Right, so tomorrow night, big night at the Carlisle. We welcome from Australia, Wicked Smile. Steve Janewski of Wicked Smile has been out of Australia for quite a while now because he, of course, is Cassidy Paris's dad and was on the Monsters of Rock cruise with her. Then came over to the UK for Cassidy's tour. Cassidy's gone back to Australia today, but she'll be back in a month for Made of Stone and a couple of other festivals. But Wicked Smile have arrived, so Steve's been meeting Wicked Smile over in Europe. They've done a gig or two over there. And tomorrow night they hit the Carlisle, supported by Rattlesnakes. So it's going to be a good night. It's a good, solid rock night, so come along to that. I thought we'd do the title track from their new album. So this is Wicked Smile. And When Night Falls.

There you go. Wicked Smile there when night falls. Still tickets available for that. You can either get them on Skiddle, or if you don't want to go on the internet and pay the extra booking fee for them, you can buy them in cash from the Carlisle up until the start of the show. And then you'll have to pay the on-the-door price. Or you can go to the Painted Maiden Tattoo Studio in Harold Place and buy them there for cash. So get along there if you haven't got one already, because it's going to be a great night of rock music. I promise you that. Okay, this one's quite interesting, actually. It's from a band that come from LA. They're LA-based. And they've just released an EP called The Whispering Part 1, which is four tracks from their debut album, which I think is also going to be called The Whispering, which comes out in the autumn. They've been recording the album in France over the last little while and decided to give the world a sneak preview of what's coming. They're called The Whispering, and this is a track called Evil Eye.

That's The Whispering and Evil Eye, and a track from their album that's out in the autumn. But if you want to catch it now, it's streaming on an EP called The Whispering Part 1. That's called Evil Eye. Okay, well, we've got lots of good live stuff coming up in June, including on the 20th of June at the Carlisle Rock Pub, A Sharp Promotions together with Hastings Rock. That's right, a joint venture brings you Webb for their Mind Demons album launch. Special guests on the night will be Nicotine Wisdom and Rust Storm. So that's three of Hastings Rock's favourite bands there. You can win a merch bag, actually. You could collect your free raffle ticket at the merch table on arrival. That'll be the Hastings Rock merch table. You could be the winner. There's one rule, though. Be there to collect it at the end of the night. So you've got to get in there, watch the gig, stay till the end of the gig, and watch it. As I say, Webb releasing their Mind Demons album on the 20th of June. This is the first track we've heard from it so far. This is called Demons.

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Yeah, following on from Webb there, whose new track was Demons, that's Led Zeppelin. A bit of classic rock from 1975's Physical Graffiti album. That one's called Kashmir. Got the three play coming up in just a moment, but to take us up to there, we've got something brand new from Dan Byrne, taken from his new album, This Is Where the Show Begins, which came out on the 22nd of May. This is called Cherry and Leather.

What a great voice that guy's got. Dan Byrne there and Cherry and Leather from his brand new album. And that brings us round to the three play tonight. Pick for us by Johnny Galliano. So I'm going to shut up for the next three tracks. Sit back, listen to these. I'll round them up at the end.

There you go, tonight's three play by Jolly Galliano. Told you it was interesting, didn't I? Kicked off there with Blackwater Complex called Extinction is Forever. They're a band from Hamburg, and that's a track they released in December of 2024. And Johnny tells me that they're very popular in Europe. I think that was what he said about them. They're German, but most songs in English, and they've seen them live on stage. Johnny and Anya have seen them live. They're a bit different. Second up was Exilia with a track called Bliss. That came from an album released in 2015 called Purity. They were formed in 1998 in Milan in Italy and are a new metal band. And I think they've been seen as well by Johnny and Anya, popular band in Europe. I'm guessing the theme here is that they've seen them all. The final track there came from Till Lindemann, who, of course, is renowned for his work with Rammstein. And that was a track called Es Brennt, which translates, so I'm told by Google, to It Burns or There Is a Fire. And Johnny's added a bit of story to this track. He says it's his go-to track for sheer power. It was the most bizarre and amazing show that he's ever seen, to be honest. Things that can't be unseen, says Anya. There were nuns in fat suits on guitar, fish being thrown into the crowd, on a track called From Skills in Pills, it rained inside the arena. There were grotesque videos of large ladies, and it sounds

like it's a really, really strange gig. So if you get the chance to be outraged or see something different, go and see Till Lindemann. So that's Johnny's three pick for us. I told you, three play. I told you it was interesting, didn't I? I enjoyed that. I enjoyed sorting that out this morning. And Johnny says they're at full volume there. So glad the neighbours are out. Sean Brennan enjoying that one. Sarah Newman enjoying that as well. There you go. And Bob Long, definitely an interesting three play. Thanks, Johnny G. Haven't quite decided who next week's three play is yet. I've got to have a look through the list and see whose turn it is. But while I'm doing that, this is a bit of Lead Feather, brand new track from them. This is called Queen of the Night.

There you go, the mighty Led Feather there, and Queen of the Night. And we saw them earlier in the year up at a place just outside of Canterbury that I can't think of at the moment, but a strange little pub there upstairs with Grey Fox Conspiracy. It's only about 20, 30 people in the crowd, but it was nice to have a chat with the band anyway. So that's Led Feather and their brand new single. I should have played them, I think, side by side with Jayla and Greta Van Fleet, because that's a sort of a Zeppelin-sounding trio, isn't it, really? But there you go. Like them. I do like Led Feather. Right, Karma Effect up next. Went to their album launch on the 15th of June, as you know. The album's called Cruel Intentions. This is the title track.

There you go, that's the tremendous Karma Effect there, and a track called Cruel Intentions, the title track from their new album. For those of you that were listening to Matt Turpin earlier, remember that he was talking about the Hastings Comedy Week, and we've got a competition running on Hastings Rock. The Comedy Week runs from the 1st to the 7th of June, and we've got two tickets to give away to see the adult panto. Definitely no children. Just go to our competitions page on the website, enter your name and contact. There's no question to answer, and the winner will be drawn in Andy Knight's breakfast show on Friday the 5th of June between 7 and 9. Simple as that. Just go along, put your name in, contact details, chance to win two tickets for what will probably be a very rude evening of fun, I suspect. So enjoy that. I should have been on last Tuesday, which would have followed the Rockfest, and I would have talked about Firefall and their great set that they played for us at the Rockfest. And for those of you that are interested, Johnny and Anya conducted an interview with the guys just outside the Carlisle, and that is currently on the Hastings Rock YouTube channel. So nip across and have a look at that. And while you're doing that, this is the title track from their album, Oblivion.

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1: You're listening to Tony Davis on Hastings Rock. The Tuesday night rock show is sponsored by the Emporium of Beautiful Things in St Andrew's Mews, Hastings. Stay tuned for some awesome music.

Foxy Music there and Pyjama-rama, and that followed on from two tracks before the break. Firefall with the title track from their Oblivion album, and then Wailing Banshee, a band from, I believe, Manchester, who released on the 3rd of May a track called Bible Black. So great stuff there. Coming up on Sunday night at the Carlisle are Australian band Sisters Doll. Those of you that saw them last year will know what a great show they put on, and I'm sure we're going to have another great show this year. They're going to be supported on this occasion by a band called Paradise Sins. So I thought I'd play a track from them. This is called Beautiful Disaster.

Paradise Sins there. They're a band from the Birmingham, Evesham and Hereford area, formed in 2022. And on the 6th of December 2024, they released an EP called Desires. And as I say, they're going to be at the Carlisle on Sunday night supporting Sisters Doll. So that should be a really, really good night. We've also got on Friday night coming to the Carlisle, Chantel McGregor, and she's going to be supported by Revenant, our friends Revenant. So looking forward to that. Three great gigs we've got coming up in the next 4 or 5 days. Wicked Smile tomorrow, Chantel McGregor Friday, and Sunday Sisters Doll. So get your tickets if you like. If you not got them yet, get them and come on down and join us. It's going to be like having a festival at the seaside. That just about wraps it up tonight. So thank you very much for listening to the Tuesday Night Rock Show, sponsored by the Emporium of Beautiful Things. Hope you've enjoyed the new and the old stuff tonight. Been a bit of a Zeppelin feel going on there with tracks from Jada, Greta Van Fleet, Leadfeather, and then Zeppelin as well. But I'm going to go and leave you with this one, a band on hiatus at the moment, and someone that I used to play constantly but haven't been playing for a while. Going to play you out with this tonight. This comes from an album called Self Aware, which came out in 2019. This is Empire and Homegrown. Thanks for listening. See you next week. Bye.

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falling down this crevice, about a mile down, I'd say. And I look down and I see this red thing below us coming up real fast, and it's our reflection, this little pool of water about 6 feet wide and 1 foot deep.

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Hi, and thanks for joining me for today's episode of Rock's Rock Alphabet with me, the Rockmeister. The folder for the letter T is getting slowly but surely emptied, but there's enough left in for certainly for today's hour, if not possibly one more as well. So as I say, all the bands begin with the same letter. The letter this week is a continuation of the letter T, and started off with two in breaks with Long Distance. This, a little bit of Top Loader.

I've said it on many occasions, and no doubt I will say it on many more occasions. When I'm doing a show where it's not a specific genre, as in Alphabets, it's really good to mix up the genres and the tempos and everything else. And you just heard a little bit of late 60s, early 70s progressive rock from German band Tangerine Dream with Love on a Real Train. Before that, Takara and Two Hearts Together, Top Loader with their hit Achilles Heel, and started off today's show from their album Ether Song with Touring Breaks and Long Distance.

Still mixing it up good and proper. You've just heard Testament and Brotherhood of the Snake, and they bring us more or less to the halfway stage of today's show. The show, of course, being Rock's Rock Alphabet, or the band still beginning with the letter T. And before that, a band that originally performed at Woodstock with, and their song was I'd Love to Change the World, was 10 years after. And before that, Tattoo Rojo with Ain't No Reason Why. This, coming up next, a little bit of therapy.

Rapidly running out of time, but not quite running out of playlist. In fact, I've just played a track that I reckon I played a couple of weeks ago, so we'll cast that one as a filler. But you just heard Trapped and Who's Going Home With You Tonight. Before that, Toad the Wet Sprocket with Walk on the Ocean. Three Dog Night, which is the one that I think I played a couple of weeks ago, with Joy to the World, and then Therapy and Diane. As I say, running out of time rapidly, let's go back all the way to the 70s with a bit of glam rock and T-Rex.

From their album Thicker Than Water, you've just heard the Triplets, and you don't have to go home tonight, but you do, because we are more or less at the end of today's show. Before that, we had Treat and Raw and a little bit of glam rock. From the album Tanks was T-Rex and Children of the Revolution. Going to finish off today's show with Typo Negative and I Don't Want to Be Me. But as always, thanks for listening to today's show, and I'll see you all same time, same place, same channel next week. So bye till then.

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3: In a world ruled by rhythm, one name commands the sound. This is not a set. This is a story. Embrace the journey. Now, make way.

And what a perfect way to start a Saturday afternoon. Oh, I reckon. Anyway, well, not being signed in blood, that's probably not a good way to start an afternoon. But the track certainly is coming from Nesta from their album Kids in a Ghost Town. And that was a bonus track, actually, on the album. So you only got that one if you got the album, which, of course, as I said, was Kids in a Ghost Town from Nesta. Hello, how you doing? It's the Rock Zone, but it's on a Saturday and it's different and it's got stuff in it. And we've got 3 hours. Yeah, I know. I don't know where we're going to get through all of it, but I'm sure we'll have a good go. Now, what are we going to do? Well, I can tell you, there's a load of stack of great music that we got to play for you. But we've also got, of course, as per normal, we've got the Oh My God, that album is 50 years old. That comes from Orleans this week. Great couple of tracks to come from them. We've got the Obsession of the Week. Of course, we have a proggy bit in the middle. And if you're a Marillion or an early Marillion or a Fish fan, not chips with it, but just fish, then stick around for the afternoon, because the proggy bit in the middle comes from Fish this week. We've got the Album Watch, which is a brand new one for June. Santa Ana Winds is the name of the band. I think come out of Manchester, I think. And it's got a great album out, which is called Final Rendezvous. So we're going to be playing tracks from that all of this month. There's a whole stack of brand spanking new tracks to come as well, hopefully, if we can get them all in. Plus, we'll probably, if we can, we're going to do the rock and metal album chart rundown. I'm going to play you some tracks from that. And also, we're going to be announcing a new Hastings Rock poll. That comes up a little bit later on in the show. Something you can all get involved in. And I'll tell you, sneaky, shall I? It's the Hastings Rock Top 50. It's going to be brand new Top 50, as voted for by you guys, the listeners. And we'll announce that a little bit later on in the show, probably around about 4 o'clock, and tell you how you can get involved with that. So that's going to be a bit of fun. Plus, we've opened up the Hastings Rock jukebox this afternoon. Yep, you know how that works. Any number between 001 and 500 with a prefix of A or B, so A, let's say 127, or B 271, something like that. That's all you got to do. You can send them in on an email, on a text, or on the Facebook page, and you can help choose the music for this afternoon. Kicking off, as I said, with Nesta, carrying on with Baron Cross. Did you get all of that? I'll go through it again in a minute.

That's the King of Kings. Yes, it is. And what a cool track, too. It comes off of their album Automatic Arena, which was released back in 1988 for the band Baron Cross. And it was a band, actually, that I did know about, but I don't think I'd ever played it until one day last week or the week before on the Sunday Morning Rock Zone. Somebody requested a Baron Cross track. And I thought, crikey, I haven't heard from them for a while. And I vowed then to play some more. So there we go. That's from their Automatic Arena album from 1988. Bringing it right up to date now on the Frontiers record label, a band signed up to them called Spread Eagle, and they've got a brand new album to be released on the 12th of June, so that's not till next Friday. The album is called The Brutal Divine, and we have a track here to play for you right now, and it is called Ant Farm.

0: So brand new album from Spread Eagle, and that album is to be called The Brutal Divine and to be released next Friday, the 12th of June. And from it, we just played you the track there, Ant Farm. Have you ever had an ant farm? I've never had an ant farm. I've always been interested by ants. They're annoying little buggers, aren't they? But they are. It's quite interesting, though, it has to be said. I wouldn't mind an ant farm. Something just to look at. Where do I get the time to look at stuff like that, eh? I don't know. So this afternoon's show, as we say, has got stacked and stacked and stacked with stuff. But we've also, as I say, we've opened up the Hastings Rock Jukebox once again. You can choose this some tracks this afternoon. Just jot down any number that you fancy between 001 and 500 with a prefix of A or B, and stick it on either the text on the email or come along and join us on the Hastings Rock Radio Facebook page, and come and join us there, and put your choices up and we'll see what the jukebox throws up for you this afternoon. It's easy as that. 07441 120877 on the text, and of course DJ at hastingsrock.co.uk on the email. Yes, and as I say, Facebook page is Hastings Rock Radio. Check that out. Let's go back 50 years now, shall we, to 1976, to a band called Orleans. Now, Orleans, they're called a pop rock band back in the 70s. They were formed in 19...
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1: Waking and dreaming, and that's where we are going for this week. It's the fourth studio album from Orleans, and they say released in August of 1976 on Asylum Records, and the album reached number 30 in the Billboard Top LP and Tate chart, or even a tape chart, and spawned the singles Still the One, which was a number 5, and Reach, which was a number 51. We are going to play you the track Still the One, and it was a song written by Johanna Hall and John Hall, and recorded, as I say, by New Orleans for the 1976 album Waking and Dreaming. Country singer Bill Anderson recorded and released a successful cover of this track as well, and that peaked at number 11 in the Hot Country Singles charts in 1977. The band's Orleans, the album is what I just said, because I've forgotten about it already. The album is Waking and Dreaming, and it is, oh my god, this album is 50 years old. Still the One from Orleans.

first of two tracks to come from the album Waking and Dreaming from Orleans, not Orleans, Orleans, 1976, 50 years old that album is this year. Incredible, isn't it? So we've got another track to come up for you a little bit later on. If you want to get involved with the show this afternoon, you know how to do it, 07441 120877 on the text, or DJ at hastingsrock.co.uk on the email, or come and join us on the Facebook page, Hastings Rock Radio. You can also leave a voice note if you wish. You know the number for that, do you? 01424 550 877, and leave a voice note and that'll come to me here in the studio and we can play that out for you if you like. The first in for the jukebox this afternoon, and that's how you get involved. You just pick a number between 001 and 500 with a prefix of A or B, and then we will chuck it in the jukebox and see what comes out for you. That's how you do it. Carol Truffle's done it already, and she says, hey Ralph, what I was rather hoping for, I've got to find it again now, because my number for the Rockzone jukebox would be 158B. Let's hope it's not Bruce Springsteen, and I mean it, she says. Not a Springsteen fan then. Okay, right, here we go then. Jukebox, let's get the money in for you now. What number's 158 and a B? There we go. It's coming across. What have we got for you, Carol Truffle? Is it Bruce Springsteen? No, it's a band called Fastway. Do you remember these guys from the 80s? This is called Say What You Will. Nice choice, Carol. That's as easy as that. Do join in.

0: Pretty cool stuff. Fast Way, from the album Fast Way, which was released back in 1983. And the track there, Say What You Will. As I say, it's quite as easy as that. Carol's done it. It's that simple. You just put a number, any number between 001 and 500 with the prefix of A or B, and stick it either on a Facebook page or on an email or on the text and send it here. And we'll play you out a track for you this afternoon.
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0: Brand new track from the Pride of Lions. This is called Edge of Forever.

Superb stuff. Toby Hitchcock and Jim Petterek leading up the fabulous band Pride of Lions. And they've got a new album on the way. The album's called Unbridled, and it'll be released on the 10th of July. Again, you find that on Frontier's record label, then after the 10th of July, and from wherever platform you get your music from. But you can order it now, and it's going to be a great album. Anything with Jim Petterek in it is going to be a great album, right? Certainly if it's Pride of Lions anyway. So that's brand new in the Rock Zone. Now, who have we got up next on the jukebox? Right, I didn't lose you. It's just that my screen's gone blank because I didn't look for it for a little while. Kai Simpson's the next up on the jukebox. He picks a letter A or B, and a number between 0 and 500, and put it actually on the Hastings Rock Radio Facebook page. And he says, hi, Ralph, B317 for me, please. And hopefully it's a bit of a heavier track. Let's hope so for you. Let's get the money in the jukebox for you. There it goes. Right, now you wanted B, didn't you? That's it, 317. That's it. And down it drops. Off we are going. Needle on the record, as they say. What have we got for you? Bit of Black Sabbath, The Mob Rules. It's the Hastings Rock Jukebox.

1981 for the Mighty Sabbath Mob Rules album. It's Dio years, that, I think, wasn't it? Title track, The Mob Rules. That's for Kai. He chose the numbers and the prefix, and he put it there on the Facebook page, and came up with that from the wonderful Black Sabbath. Do you know, there's so much going on, I just totally confused myself at some point. Now, did you hear Kat Kataway chatting as she did to Pete Prescott? Thursday afternoon, there was a, she put a show out called Kat Meets Pete Prescott. And there's a couple of hours talking to the fabulous man of Hastings himself. It is going to be repeated on Monday at 2 o'clock in the afternoon as well. So if you didn't get a chance to do that, then listen again then. And I think she'll probably put it up on Mixcloud. It's really interesting having a chat with Pete Prescott. And he's been about, you know. And did you know? You probably do. He was in a band called Sargent all those years ago as well. And we played a double play on the Rock Zone on Sunday, last Sunday, from Sargent, and had some good reaction from that. So I thought we'd play another track today. Here we go. This is Don't Stop from Sargent and Pete Prescott screaming out them vocals.

0: It's a great track, isn't it? Sergeant and Don't Stop. And the album was Streetwise. And I think that was about 86, I think, that album was brought out. But check out Cats on Monday at about 2 o'clock, I think it is, in the afternoon, where Cat Cataway talks to Pete Prescott for a couple of hours. And it is rather good, it has to be said. Right, let's go back now 50 years, shall we, to 1976, to August 1976, to an album that was brought by Orleans. I keep wanting to say Waxing and Dreaming. Oh, dear, oh, dear. Waking and Dreaming, and the band is Orleans, August 1976, recorded in the Sound Factory Studios in Hollywood and on the Asylum record label, produced by Chuck Plotkin. Now, Cash, the next track we're going to play for you is a track called Spring Fever, and Cashbox said of this particular track that a saxophone gets it really sizzling, and sinewy pop melodies and confident harmonies from this versatile collection of musicians really keep this track going and keep the album going as well. Record World said that the snow's melting and the temperature's rising and the days are getting longer and it's time for some spring fever. After coming off of two successful chart records, the group is poised to herald in the season in fine style, so they say, about the album Waking and Dreaming. We played you Still the One earlier. We're now going to play you that track. I forgot Spring Fever. Duh. Slow down a bit, Ralphie. You'll sort it out. Where are we going?
1: Taking you back in time to 1976.

1976 for Orleans. Waking and Dreaming is the album. Oh my God, that album is 50 years old. There's some cracking tracks on that album and certainly worth a revisit. Certainly if you've got it on vinyl, dig it out and have a listen. Waking and Dreaming from Orleans. Fabulous stuff. Another, oh my God, that album is 50 years old on a future show here in the Rock Zone. And you can choose it if you wish. If you know of an album that you'd like played out, or some a couple of tracks from that album played out at least anyway, from 1976, 50 years old, then put it on an email and send it to me, ralph@hastingsrock.co.uk, and we'll feature it in a future Rock Zone show. Oh my God, that album is 50 years old. Got to say hi to Sarah Newman this afternoon. She says, good afternoon, Ralph, and good afternoon to you, Sarah. Karen Sweetman Hicks is in the house as well. And Karen has said, what has Karen said? She said, afternoon, yeah, the weather is so appalling that it seems like winter rather than summer. And it's definitely a day to stay inside and listen to the radio. And my jukebox choice would be A45. Now, is that possible? Now, let me have a look. I'll tell you why, because I'm just thinking, now, maybe if we go on to that, and I might be able to find it just while I'm talking to you now. Right, yes, A45, you reckon? Well, let's have a look, shall we? Let's put your money in. Right, there we go. Track A, you want, and 045. And we're in. It's a Wishbone Ash song for you, Karen, this afternoon. This is called Take It Back from the Blue Horizon album.

0: So, track in the jukebox A045 for Karen Sweetman Hicks this afternoon. And that track was from the Blue Horizon album for Wishbone Ash. 2014, that album came out. And the track there, Take It Back. She says the weather seems to be pretty appalling and it's more like winter than summer. So it's definitely a day to stay inside and listen to the radio. Well, I hope that one sufficed for you, Karen. And thank you for joining us. Good afternoon, as Sarah Newman says. She's chosen one as well. We'll do one for you a little bit later on. Very good afternoon to Samantha Caroline, who is with us as well. She says, hope all is well. Yes, it is. And hope all is well with you as well. Samantha, perhaps you'd like to choose a track this afternoon from the jukebox. So you can any track between 001 and 500 with a prefix of A or B. And we'll see what the jukebox throws up for you. Good afternoon to Alex Pass. He's already got one as well. And Phil Miles is in the house this afternoon, saying that the microphone I'm using is rather good. Yes, they are pretty good, aren't they? It has to be said. Although it looks completely different now to what it did then. It's the other way up and it's got a thing on it now rather than a thing in front of it. Hey, that's real DJ talk, that. We know what we're talking about. Ah, it's got a muff. Yes, thank you. That's what it is. Right, now, Hastings Rock is asking you now to help us out. We want to compile a brand new top 50, all-time top 50 rock tracks from you, the listeners. Now, we are launching this now. If you go onto the website, hastingsrock.co.uk, you can find a little button that says top 50. Now, all you've got to do is choose 10 of your most favourite tracks. We'll enter you into a little bit of a competition as well. More about that on the website. Now, you just choose 10 of your tracks and you list them down on the web page. You can just type them in. Once you could click that submit button, it's gone. It's done. That is your 10. But you can hold it and go back to it at a later date if you wish. So check out the website. It's all pretty well self-explanatory. We know it's very difficult to choose 10 of your top favourite tracks, but it's not a case of it has to be your favorite at number one and all of that. It can just be 10 favorite tracks, and we will link them all up and we will play them out. The top 50 will get played out across August bank holiday weekend. So that's what it's all about. A brand spanking new listener all-time top 50 from Hastings Rock. And that's what you got to do. You just stick your favourite 10 tracks down on the form on the webpage on hastingsrock.co.uk. Click on the little button there and it'll take you to the page. It's all pretty self-explanatory. You can type in what you want. You can leave it there. You can then go away and you can come back to it and change things around if you wish. But as I say, once you click that submit button, that's it. It's in. It's logged in. And we're hoping that you'll do that, and we will have a brand spanking new top 50 to play out over the bank holiday weekend. We'll come back to that shortly, but it should be live as of now. So if you want to pop across to the website and have a look and see what you can do, maybe start filling that form in. 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
2: 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This DJ is about to take you on a ride through the decades of music. Be prepared for something new. Something special. Something remarkable. 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
0: So maybe this will be in your top 10, would it? If it is, get across to the website and plonk it in there between 1 and 10. It doesn't have to be your most favourite, of course. But if you're a Lynyrd Skynyrd fan, there's got to be a Lynyrd Skynyrd song in the top 50 somewhere, surely, isn't it? It's down to you to vote for it. Here is Sweet Home Alabama.

Skynyrd and Sweet Home Alabama. And if that is one of your most favourite tracks, then head on over to the Hastings Rock website right now, and you'll find that the page where you can choose and help us choose the all-time listeners' top 50 rock tracks that we can play out over the August bank holiday weekend. You can choose 10 of those tracks, and they will all be going to the compilation. We'll be compiled into the top 50, which will say we'll play out over the bank holiday weekend. 10 of your favourite tracks, just nip across to the Hastings Rock website, and from there, that will be self-explanatory. We'll tell you exactly what you need to know. Okay, next up on the jukebox is Sarah Newman, who says, good afternoon, Ralph. It says, please could we have A027, the A27. Right, let's try that for you, shall we? First of all, let's get the money in the box, shall we? There it goes, drops down to the bottom. It's the same coin, you see, I keep using it over again. That's why the tray sounds empty. A27, right, there we go. It's coming across as we speak, and we are playing for you. It's These Wicked Rivers from the album Eden. Here's a track called Shine On.

0: Yeah, you see, sometimes you get lucky, don't you? So Sarah Newman asked for 027 on the A buttons, and she ended up with These Wicked Rivers, which I think you're a bit of a fan of. I think because we've had them down at the Carlisle down here in Hastings, they've been, and I'm sure you've been there to see them as well. It is a great band, and what a great track as well. Shine On from the album Eden from These Wicked Rivers. And that was Sarah Newman's choice for this afternoon on the Hastings Rock Jukebox. You can join in as well. Come along and join us on the Facebook page and or on the text 07441 120877, or dj@hastingsrock.co.uk on the email. And all you got to do is just choose a number between 001 and 500 and prefix with the letter A or B. And we'll see what the jukebox throws up for you. As I say, that one there, These Wicked Rivers and Shine On Sarah there, Sarah Newman. Thank you for choosing that one. So we've had Alex Pass has been on as well. He's got an idea of a track. So has Samantha Caroline. So we'll do those a little later on. Don't forget, as I said, I'm going to keep pushing about this. You've got to get onto the Hastings Rock website and fit down 10, I should say, of your most favourite rock tracks and put them on the page there. And then we can compile a Hastings Rock Top 50, which we will be announcing and playing out right away through the August bank holiday weekend. Now, this studio is a bit of a mess. What are we going to do? I need cleaning.
1: Due to the shortage of cleaning supplies, dirty deeds will no longer be done dirt cheap.
0: Okay, then. Won't get cleaned then, will it? Hastings Rock on a Saturday afternoon. Here comes the House of Lords.

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1: Who knows what that number will come up with on the jukebox. First of all, taking a bit of a punt is Big Al. Well, not first of all, he's probably about 7th or 8th in line now. Now, I think you chose something very similar. Last time we did this, you chose something very similar. It was B007, I do believe, is the one that you chose before. Perhaps you're going through the list, are you? Because this time he says, can I have B008, please? Well, with B007, I think we were rather hoping that it was going to be a Bond track, weren't we? But it never ended up to be, did it? Wouldn't it be funny if this one was? Let's get your money in and find out, shall we? Big Al, yours is B008. Now, what are we going to come up with this time for you? Needle on the record, as they say. This is Rainbow and Stone Cold.

0: track chosen there by our very own Big Al. And Rainbow Stone Cold, he chose 008 on the B button on the Hastings Rock Jukebox. You can do the same. You know how to do that by now. Get them sent in. We've got another hour and a half, and you can have some songs of your choices on this afternoon. Now, we've got the proggy bit in the middle on the way very shortly. That comes along about 4:30. And in the next hour and a half as well, we're going to do a rundown and play some tracks from the very latest and official rock album and metal charts. And we'll play you out some tracks from them as well and have a quick rundown of what's happening in that. That's all coming up in the next hour and a half. But before that, some brand new music. On the way from Deep Purple is a brand new album to be called Splat. They've released another track this week from it, and it's called Diablo.
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0: Yes, so brand spanking new from Deep Purple from the new album Splat, and that's out, I think, is it next month, I think, but there's a another track that they've released there called Diablo, brand new in the Rock Zone and on Hastings Rock. Right, we've got the proggy bit in the middle coming up next, and if you're a fan of fish, and that doesn't come with chips this time round, then keep your lug holes open, because that's coming up very shortly on the proggy bit in the middle.
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7: And now, the proggy bit in the middle. Only in the Rock Zone.

How about that then? Fish and a track there called Cliche. And what a fabulous track that was as well. If you're a fan of Marillion, then you would have liked that early Marillion stuff. And yeah, there being, as I say, the track from Vigil in a Wilderness of Mirrors was the name of the album from Fish. And if I remember rightly, it was 1919. If I remember rightly, this was the first solo album he did after leaving Marillion. And you could tell this sort of, I guess it was all sort of stuff that he wanted to do, but Marillion didn't want to because that sound sort of spilled over a little bit, didn't it? It's a lovely album. It is called Vigil in the Wilderness of Mirrors, 1990 from Fish. And from it, we played Cliche. That was the proggy bit in the middle. And you can also choose a proggy bit in the middle if you very much like to. Just put it on an email and send it to me, ralph@hastingsrock.co.uk, and we'll play it out for you in a future show. Now, what we have for you now is back to the jukebox, and this time round it is Sam Caroline's choice, and she said, hope all is well, and hi Ralph and everything. And I said, well, you could choose a track if you wanted to, and she said, well, as you insist, I'll have B224 then, please, if I may. Right, let's get you in there. Yes, your money going in. Now you want B224, and it's running. Here we go, round we go. I can just see the needle going on the record now. What have you got, Sam? It's a bit of bad company for Sam Caroline. Here's Run With The Pack. Good choice.

0: Bad Company and Run With The Pack. Do you know, I've always likened our very own Pete Prescott to Paul Rogers. Got a very similar sort of voice. It's fabulous stuff. That was the choice of Sam Caroline in the jukebox. She chose three numbers and the prefix A or B, and she put it on a text. No, she didn't. I think it was on the Facebook page, actually, but you can do either. You can text, you can email, all you got to do, or the Facebook page, and all you got to do is just put a track between or a number between 001 and 500 with a prefix of A or B, and there we'll see what the jukebox comes up with for you for this afternoon. It's just all in a bit of fun, you know. Now, maybe that Run With The Pack or maybe any Bad Company track may be in your top 10, or you may even like one of their tracks to be in at least one of their tracks to be in the top 50. You can do that because we are now getting together the new brand new Hastings Rock Top 50 to be played out across the bank holiday weekend in August, and we need your help. 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
0: It's as simple as that, and you can go to it, you can start writing things down, you can make a little list, and you can save it for later and then come back to it as well. But there's also a submit button there, so once you hit that submit button, it's in, it's done, you can't change it. So yeah, it doesn't have to be your all-time favourite from 10 to number 1 either, just 10 of your favourite tracks in there, and we'll do the rest at this end. So maybe it could be something like that, maybe it's a brand new track that is in your top 10 at the moment. Talking about brand new tracks as well, Santana has got another track out, another brand new one out with Becky G, and Santana is doing the stuff that he normally does, making all your wobbly bits move.
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Mi Gran Amor from Santana and Becky G. And as I say, you can't stop but tap your feet or move your wobbly bits, can you, to something like that. Santana is exceptionally good at making the groove work, has to be said. It says brand new from them, Mi Gran Amor from Santana and Becky G. Now, on the jukebox list next up, we have is Richie Truffles in the house. And he says, afternoon, Ralph. Please, can we have B21? Let's get your money in. There goes. It drops to the bottom. I'll get that coin in a minute. I'll have that back. Right, B and 21. What have we got for you now? Bit of a quiet start, I think, to this one. Right, what have we got? Got some wind. Looks like it's Crocus from their Headhunter album and a track called Screaming in the Night. Hope this suffices.

0: It's back to 1983 for the band Crocus and their Headhunter album. And number 021B was the choice of Richie Truffle. And I hope that one was okay for you. Crocus there and a track called Screaming in the Night. Yes, yeah, pretty cool. Like that very much. Okay, we're coming up to the top of the hour. It's nearly 5 o'clock. We're here for another hour before Emma Scott takes over. We've got, straight after 5 o'clock, we're going to be having a look at the brand spanking new album, rock and metal album charts. We're going to play you some tracks from the top 10 of that. The jukebox is still open. That is any number you like between 001 and 500 with a prefix of A or B. Send that in. You know how to do that. We're going to play some tracks from that. We've still got an Obsession of the Week to come. And the Rock Zone Album Watch, brand new for June. That's all coming up in the next hour.
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0: Yeah, and welcome back. It's 5 o'clock. Got another hour of The Rock Zone on a Saturday afternoon for you. And the next half an hour, we're going to be looking at the official rock and metal album chart and playing some tracks from the top 10 of that. In at number 10, after an amazing 1,506 weeks on the charts, from Nirvana, the album Nevermind is at
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0: Lithium from Nirvana, from their album from the 90s, Nevermind, in at number 10 on this week's Rock and Metal Albums chart. And after spending an incredible 1,506 weeks on the charts, hey, you do the math, because I can't, I'm afraid. it's a great track, it's a great, brilliant album, isn't it? And it's good to see that it's still there. Now, re-entry at number 9 for Florence Black for their Pouring Rain album. Down 2 places to number 8 is Your Favourite Toy. That's the Foo Fighters album, running down the charts already. Linkin Park are back up at number 7 with Hybrid Theory, with their album doing that. Now, this is where it gets interesting. The next 5 entries into this week's Rock and Metal album charts are all brand spanking new entries. In at number 6, Static Dress is the band, and they've got an album in called Injury Episode. And from it, here's a track called Love the Rain.
1: Number 6.

0: That's what you call angry, isn't it? That's brand new in the rock and metal album chart, straight in at number 6. A band's called Static Dress. Injury Episode is the album, and from it, we played the tracks there, Lose the Rain and Questioning. Pretty cool stuff, it has to be said. We'll carry on with the chart. Number 5 on the official rock and metal album charts is a band called Bleach 93. Or Bleach 93. That's the name of the album as well. It's new in at number 5.
1: Number 5.

0: There's a band called Bleach 93, and they're straight in at number 5 on the rock and metal album chart with their album called Bleach 93, and from it we took the track there, No Surprise. You're in the Rock Zone on a Saturday afternoon on Hastings Rock, and I know we've given you an awful lot of information to do this afternoon already with the top 50 that we've launched and playing with the jukebox, but here's another little thing for you. We're going to bring back the end of the show song, the show-stopping song at the end of the show that stops the song at the end of the show, where the show stops, that one, that I never get right each time, but I just make it up, eh? Now, a good friend of ours, a good friend of Hastings Rock, Nigel Polly, has joined a new band called Simply Quo. They are playing the Carlisle tonight, and they are exactly what they say on the tin, Simply Quo. So the show-stopping song, the end of the show song that stops the show at the end of the show, stopping song thing, that one, we'd like you to choose your favourite Status Quo track, and we'll play a double play right at the end of the show. Two tracks from Status Quo. You can do it on the email dj@hastingsrock.co.uk. You can do it on the text 07441120877 on the text, or on the Facebook page, the all new Hastings Rock Radio Facebook page, and make your choices of a favourite Status Quo track that we may include at the end of the show. We'll choose the two most popular, and we'll come up with the end of the show song, the show stopping song, tune, show thingy at the end of the show, that one. Only there'll be two of them. At the moment, we are counting down the top five on the official rock and metal album charts. We got to number four. We've done number six. We've done number five. We are now at number four, and it is from a band called All Them Witches, and it is at
1: number four.

0: Yeah, there they are. That. Oh, it's still going. We knew that. They are called All Them Witches, and it's number 4 in the current rock and metal album charts, the official rock and metal album charts, straight in at number 4. All of the top 6, basically, are brand spanking new, straight in, and we're counting them down. All Them Witches, House of Mirrors at number 4, and Culling the Line was the track that we played for you there. Moving on to number 3 now, it is Jailer. I was playing Jailer probably about a year or two ago when they were extremely, extremely young and unheard of. They have now got a new album out called Voices Unheard, and it's gone straight in at number 3 in the official rock and metal album charts.
1: Number 3.

0: in at number three, Jailer, and their album Voices Unheard, and we've just heard a track there, Down Below. Good morning, or good evening, I should say. Good afternoon to Angela Mitchell, and she says, afternoon, just returned from a 70th birthday party in a very wet garden in Crowhurst. Blimey, that must have been a bit soggy, it has to be said. She said, one of my favourite Quo tracks is Mean Girl, and we're hoping to get to the Carlisle tonight after we've dried out from doing the horses and the party as well. Yep, Simply Quo playing at the Carlisle tonight, and they do exactly what they say on the tin. They are a Status Quo tribute band. So, for the end of the show song, the show-stopping song, the tune that ends the show at the end of the show, we are asking you to choose your favourite Status Quo track, and hopefully we'll play a couple of tracks back-to-back at the very end, the show just before 6 o'clock. So get them down on a bit of paper and send them to me, preferably on an email though, dj@hastingsrock.co.uk or 07441 120877 on the text, or come and join us on the Facebook, Hastings Rock Radio Facebook page, and make your choices there. We are currently counting down the official rock and metal albums charts, and we've made it to number two. Devin Townshend is at number two with his brand new album called The Moth. Where are we there?
1: Number two.

0: Straight in at number two, Devin Townsend. Went to see Devin Townsend at the De La War Pavilion in Bexhill, and I must admit, I've never really understood much of his music, but what an incredible musician and band that he's got with him. Just amazing, it has to be said. Well worth the watch. There's their brand new album, straight in at number two. The album's called The Moth. We played the track Orion. And that's number two in the official rock and metal album charts for this week. What is at number one? Well, number one is on its way, and it is... We'll find out after these words.
1: Oh, no.
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0: So here we are counting down the official rock and metal album charts for this week. Number 20, a re-entry for Machine Gun Kelly and Tickets to My Downfall. Fallen to number 19 is Evanescence and their album Fallen. Around the Fur from the Deftones is down to number 18, and a re-entry at 17, Connection to the Extinction from Megadeth. Number 16, travelling downwards, Green Day, but they're still there. It's American Idiot. Three cheers for Sweet Revenge, My Chemical Romance at number 15. And down to number 14, the mighty Pink Floyd with Wish You Were Here. Brand new entry in at number 13 for St. Agnes, and Your God-Fearing Days Are About to Begin. Black Holes and Revelations re-enter at number 12. At number 11, the Floyd are there again with Dark Side of the Moon. We're in the top 10. Nevermind from Nirvana at number 10.

0: Lawrence Black have got the re-entry at number 9 with their album Pouring Rain. The Foo Fighters are down to number 8 with Your Favourite Toy, and up to number 7, Linkin Park with Hybrid Theory. New at 6, it's Static Dress with Injury Episode. Bleach 93 at number 5, House of Mirrors from All Them Witches at number 4. And at number 3, brand spanking new from Jayla and their new album called Voices Unheard. And Devin Townsend takes the number 2 spot with the album The Moth. That leaves the number 1 sound on the rock and metal albums chart. It's Saturday afternoon. You're in the Rock Zone with Hastings Rock. And Shinedown are...
1: Number 1.

Plenty more music like that, where that came from, after 6 o'clock with Emma Scott with the Plug-In Baby Radio Show. But there's Shinedown, this week's number one in the official rock and metal albums chart with their brand new album called Eight. And we played the track there at the bottom. Yep, that's it for this week for the chart. Now, Daniel Hack has been on. Good afternoon, Daniel. Daniel will be here with Sunday, yes, at 5 o'clock, playing some fabulous tunes. But he said, I've just been stuck on the A21. So it seems a pretty good number for your jukebox. You're not wrong. Now, what was it? A021. There we go. You're in. What's happening? What track has the jukebox going to throw up for you, Daniel Hack? Sounds like it could be The Treatment. This is a track called Wrong Way. Perhaps that was the problem on the A21, was it? Was you going the wrong way?

track there for Daniel Hack, who chose A021. That's The Treatment. Waiting for Good Luck was the album from them, and a track that he chose, Wrong Way. Let's hope you weren't doing the wrong way on the A21. On the emails, though, was, where are we? On the emails, Toxic, yes. Hi, Timothy Watson is with us this afternoon. He says, can I have B27, please, on the jukebox? Hope it's a heavy one, as I'm currently working my way through some beers, as the weather is appalling right now. Yeah, you're right. It is. Let's get that coin in and see what you can do. Right, B027, what have we got for you? Tim, let's have a look. It's a track from The Firm. Satisfaction guaranteed.

0: 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That's for Tim, otherwise known as Toxic to his friends. So can I have B27, please, on your jukebox? 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

website and join our top 50 list by doing compiling your top 10 and sending it into us. Now, we've been asking you for your favourite status quo tracks to do the end of the show song, the song that ends the show stopping song at the end of the show. Well, Alex Pass says they've got a family dinner tonight, but we're hoping to get out for some quo afterwards. Though we've already been hitting the wine and I appear to have lost an hour somewhere. Mystery song is always especially a good one when done live. Yeah, and I thought, and you thought, he says, I was going to say Rain, didn't you? Well, Sonia Smith did, as did many others. See if we can squeeze two in, shall we? Status quo, the end of the show stopping tune to end the show. Coming from Status Quo. That rhymes. Here's Rain, rather appropriate.

0: Yeah, Status Quo and Rain. Well, I had sort of intended to play at least two Quo tracks at the end, but time has been beaten us. So many tracks to play this afternoon. Thank you to everybody that's joined in. The thing is, that I thought, shall I cut that short and put another one in or not? And I thought, no, that would just be sacrilege. Wouldn't I get told off? I think I most probably would. So thank you very much for joining us this very afternoon on the Rock Zone here on Hastings Rock. It's been fabulous to have you along. Stay where you are, though, because Emma Scott's here at 6 o'clock with the Plug-In Baby Radio Show. Peter Anthony and the Q-Burn Radio Show follows at 8 o'clock. And 10 o'clock tonight, Magnus Shaw with No More Heroes. That's your Saturday lineup for here on Hastings Rock. I'll be back with you tomorrow at 9 o'clock in the morning for the Rock Zone Does Ballads. We're going to close the jukebox down now. Don't forget, though, to keep on to the Hastings Rock website and choose your top 10. Be part of the Hastings Rock listeners' top 50 to be broadcast through the August bank holiday weekend.
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0: And it just remains for me to say thank you so much for joining me.
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0: Indeed it is. Just left for me to say, take care of one another. More importantly, take care of yourselves. See you next time round. TTFN, ta-da for now.
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Well, that's a nice way to kick off this week's Plug-In Baby Radio Show. Couple of bangers there. Harvey Danger, Flagpole Sitter, Into These Wicked Rivers with Ain't No Smoke, which is available now. Great tune. Hello, how you doing? My name's Emma Scott, and I'm here for the next couple of hours of non-stop guitar tunes, old and new. I've got Nothing But Thieves on very soon. I've got the new one from Muse. I'll have A Perfect Circle as well, and the Chris Barris Band. And next up, the new one from Jayla. Their debut album, Voices Unheard, is out now. A bit of vintage-sounding modern rock. Enjoy this. It's called Hate to See It End.

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Well, that is an absolute delight from the Samurai 7. It's called Punching Down, their first release in 25 years. Yep, the original lineup of Oxford's legendary pop-punk four-piece, the Samurai 7, Punching Down. That single is out now. Before that, on the Plugin Baby radio show, I played you Cornwall's Tooth Gore with Scum of the Sea. And the people of New Quay are definitely not Scum of the Sea. It's a tribute to that great part of the UK. Just beautiful. So how are you doing? My name's Emma Scott, and I'm here every week for a couple of hours of non-stop great guitar tunes. And if you're a musician or in a band and you're releasing new music and you'd like me to play it on the show, I might be able to do that for you. Just get in touch via the website pluginbaby.com, just like the Tamers did. And they're on the way next after the new one from Muse.

Well, she sounds like she could be from Nashville, but she's from Nottingham in the UK. She's Keziah Gill. The song is Life You Always Dreamed Of. It's all about her time in the music industry. She's been going for a while now. And she's got an album out at the moment called All On Red. Great little tune. Good to get that one on again. I played you Bristol's The Tamers before that with Blood Money. So I hope you're enjoying the tune so far. Plenty more to come. The SKB's on the way. Chris Barris Band. I've got some classic Hole and Bush. The new version of Swallowed. That is all to come on the Plug In Baby Radio Show.

Well, they're back with a bang. They're a perfect circle. The song Starless. They're on their first UK and European tour in 8 years right now, and most of it's sold out. So good luck if you're trying to get tickets to go see those guys. Good to get that one on the show for the first time this week. It's Emma Scott here on the Plug In Baby Radio Show every week for a couple of hours of non-stop guitar tunes, old and new. Plenty more to come. I've got Coastal Fire Department. I've got something new from Deep Purple. I've got Basement. I've got Dan Byrne on the way, and now the new one from the SKBs from their upcoming second album. This is called The Prime.

0: Well, he's having an absolutely awesome time right now. Dan Byrne, Pulling Me Under, his new album called This Is Where the Show Begins is out now and doing very well. And he's got lots of live dates on. So if you like the sound of that song, why don't you try and check him out? Love a bit of Dan Byrne on the Plugging Baby radio show. Loving Basement as well. Loving Coastal Fire Department and Celebrity Skin from Hole, kicking off hour number two.
1: Here we go. I'm back. Got my hand on the trigger.
0: Taking us closer to that little lot. It's the new one from Chris Barra's band. This is Riot of One.
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0: 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You know, when you're drawing from the 50s, 60s, 70s, and 80s, you never know what you're going to hear next. I'll be giving you some of the stories behind the songs, so wrap up your weekend with me, Mark Nielsen, on Let the Good Times Roll, Sunday nights at 9 on Hastings Rock Radio.
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with their first album in 8 years called Wired. They are Basement, and that's the new single from it. It's called Satisfy on the Plug In Baby radio show. And kicking off hour number two, it was Hole and the Mighty Celebrity Skin. Hello, how you doing? My name's Emma Scott, and it is my pleasure to be serving up all these great guitar tunes, old and new. I've got Guernsey's Coastal Fire Department on in just a bit with their new single, and Deep Purple are back playing 86 shows across 28 countries and releasing a new album called Splat at the beginning of July. This is their new single. It's called Arrogant Boy.

Well, if his singles are anything to go by, the album's absolutely mint. He's John Karabi. That is the single That Memory. The album is available now, called New Day. A lovely bit of rock and roll with classic 70s rock vibes. Hopefully you enjoyed that one as well. I played you some grunge from Guernsey, from Coastal Fire Department before that. Their new single, Come Together. Hope you're good. I hope you're enjoying the tune so far. I've got the new one from Ricky Warwick to come. I have the new version of Swallowed by Bush on the way, and some Everlast as well on the Plug In Baby radio show.

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1: This new from Everlast is My Hollywood on the Plug In Baby radio show. Another artist releasing new music for the first time in quite a while. Yet his first new album in 8 years comes out at the end of August called Embers to Ashes. Before that, I played you Alter Bridge with Disregarded. Their big Blackbird Festival is coming soon to Cardiff Castle. End of June, not too long to wait for that. It's going to be a great day out if you've got tickets. Well done to you. I've got Ricky Warwick on the way in just a bit. And next up, to celebrate its 30th anniversary, how can that be possible? It's Bush with a new version of Swallowed.

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Well, that's Pika Is My Name featuring ENGX. It's a Finnish electro duo and former Amongst Liars frontman teamed up there quite nicely with Too Much Noise. That single is out now. Before that, it was Ricky Warwick with the title track from his upcoming new album, Fire and Vengeance. I hope you're well. I hope you're enjoying the tune so far. It's Emma Scott here. I've got Mystery Jets to come. I've got the new one from Mammoth and Foo Fighters on the way on the Plug In Baby Radio Show.

So that's the new one from Wolfgang Van Halen's band, a.k.a. Mammoth. It's called Same Old Song. That's from his current album, The End. He's got a busy summer in store playing Download and Blackbird festivals. His dad, Eddie Van Halen, will be very proud, no doubt about it. Great band, Mammoth. And on to a band that have been around for a while. I think they've released 6 albums already, but they're back after a few years away. They're called Mystery Jets. This is called Black Sage on the Plugin Baby radio show.

they're on their Take Cover World Tour, and the album Your Favourite Toy doing very well for Foo Fighters right now. And I just played you Of All People. Before that, The Karma Effect with Raised on Rock and Roll. And that is almost it. I cannot believe we're near the end of the show. If you have missed any previous shows, of course, you can check them all out on mixcloud.com/Emma Scott. And if you want to get your music played on the show, get in touch via the website pluginbaby.com. Hopefully, I'll see you this time next week right here. Have a great week. Lots of love. I'll leave you with this classic from Faith No More.

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Welcome along to another edition of Cuba and In for the Duration on your favorite station once again. PA here just winging it. Brian Fallon, that was, and not bad for New Jersey. That's the power play this week. Hear it again in an hour from now.

0: That's Chris Pope at the Chords UK here at Cuba and In for the Duration on your favourite station, and Hipsters of London, one of my favourites from them. Don't forget, they're coming up live very, very soon. Here's details.
1: Peter P.A. Anthony presents another great Cuburn live event on June 26th at Hampton Sailing Club. 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

That's a favourite of mine from Steve Earle, and The Revolution Starts Now, title track to the album of the same name, which came out, I don't know, a while ago. Don't ask me. But it's 21st century, I understand.

0: Zero. Former Power Play a little while ago, Phil Stanley, and back to zero right here at Q-Burn. All right, first of the spotlights this week, and someone you may have heard of. We're going to look at the album that has just been released by Ronnie Wood, formerly of the Faces, Rod Stewart, of course, Connections, and the Rolling Stones for ages and ages and ages. The album is called Fearless. It's an anthology. It comes from 65 to 2025.
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That is a great track, isn't it? Rod Stewart on vocals, of course. It's the Jeff Beck Group, and Roddy Wood on bass during his time with that band. That was Plinth, Water Down the Drain. Excellent stuff here at Q-Burn. I'm enjoying this myself, certainly hope you are. So another three tracks to come, another one right now, another two a little later on from Ronnie's album, which has just come out. I'd get hard copy if I were you, and I showed a good music the respect it's due. I've got a CD, it's nicely put together, gatefold, double CD. You can get it on vinyl, of course, but always get hard copy whenever possible. Let's bring back... you know, people having a music collection at home, it's important. Nothing like hard copy, nothing like tangible music. Otherwise, you get an EMP from Russia or China suddenly and you'll lose everything. And we'll have radio stations all over the country screaming, going, we got no music. And when they tell us the music they want, then everyone will say, no, I don't have any of that. All I have is the classic stuff. And they'll go, what are we going to do? You could go back to just playing the classic stuff. It might be a way of, turning things around and making it a lot better. Maybe we should wish for an EMP. There's a possibility. Okay, let's bring another track from this particular CD. We'll skip on through to it. Oh, it's got so many good tracks on it. I hate skipping past them. I mean, Gasoline Alley had me a real good time with the Faces. Every Picture Tells a Story. Miss Judy's Farm, Stay With Me. Oh, wow. I mean, you know, but hey, they're all tracks that Roddy Wood co-wrote with Rod Stewart during his time with the Faces. There's so many good songs there from the Faces catalog. You know, you don't know where to go. But I tell you what, let's just go through the 1972's Never a Dull Moment and give you this one. Never.

0: You gotta love that one, opening up 72's Never a Dull Moment. Rod and Ronnie Wood, of course, and featured on Ronnie's album. And the album is Fearless. It's out now. I'd get hard copy if I were you, you know what I mean. Yada, yada, yada. Right, another two tracks to come from that before the end of the first hour, but first this.
1: 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Anthony presents another great Q-Burn live event on June 26th at Hampton Sailing Club. It will be a gorgeous midsummer event. 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

That's Mark Valentine, Mark with a C, from the album Uncommon Side Effects, which is out now, doing really well, and he's having sellout concerts, and we're lucky enough to have him supporting Chris Pope and the Chords UK on June 26th at the Hampton Sailing Club. It'll be a great live evening. Get your tickets via Sarah Jenkins right now here on Facebook, or there's various other ways, and but you can find out more about that from Sarah herself if you want to message her. She's the one that organizes it all. I just turn up and do my bit. And hopefully the whole evening goes smoothly. Everybody's happy. All the bands are happy. Everybody's came out, really happy and waiting for the next one. That's what we like. We like to, it's a case of supply and demand, come up to the mark and say, well, what about this? And make it work. That's what you got to do. Right, another two tracks from Roddy Wood's album on the way before the end of the first hour, of course, right here at Q-Burn, as we've got him as a spotlight for the first hour. Let's see, where should we go next? Oh, yeah, Brian Houston sent me his new single just the other day, and it's another fine track from his latest album, Hot Diggity. And this is particularly appropriate as we broadcast during a heat wave. Perhaps when you hear this show, it'll be pouring down with rain and back to normal, I don't know. But right now, it's clear blue and sunny outside the studio window, which is good news. But it is, not normal. So anyway, this one is the new single. It's called Summer's Coming.

New single from Brian Houston, and summer's coming indeed. Let's hope it sticks around for a while. Hot Diggity is the name of the album that's out now. I'd get a hard copy if I were you. You know what I'm going to say. Brian Houston, always on tour, always worth catching. He's terrific. They call him the Belfast Troubadour, and that sort of suits him, that's for sure. Great stories in between the songs when he plays live as well. He's a real entertainer and a proper talent. Right, let's go over to the new album from Tourist Tracker, Stickin' Boy. And this is like a rock opera. And it's already been performed on stage in London and the West End, and it's going well. Unbelievable. So, let's play a track. When I say unbelievable, what I mean is not that it shouldn't be successful. It is terrific. It's just, you know, when I say unbelievable, what I mean is it's surprising to see that this stuff can still work. And it seems to be what people want. Which is encouraging in, every way, shape and form. Anyway, let's get on with the album. Here's a track now from it.

What a great little album this is. And indeed, you know, it's not just an album, it's a rock opera. I'm so pleased that it, you know, the place was packed, you know, on its initial performance. That is terrific. All the way from Notting Hill, that's Tourist Tracker and Truth or Dare. One of the tracks on the new album, which is a rock opera as well, like I said, Stickin' Boy. It's all about the boy that puts the stickers up in the phone boxes back in the old days. You know the kind of thing. Sure you do. Don't say, hey, no, I don't know. I've got no idea what you mean. You know what I mean.

as the Foo Fighters and Window, new from them, right here at Q-Burn. Thank you. So back to the Ronnie Wood album, Fearless. It's out now. Double gatefold sleeve. Let me get that out clearly. And CD, probably a double vinyl as well. Loads of tracks on here from his early days with Jeff Beck Group, and before that, even with the Byrds, B-I-R-D-S, the creation. Faces, Rod Stewart, of course, early Rod Stewart, Rolling Stones. So let's have a track from Ronnie and the Stones right now. He had a lot to do with this one, and what a great track this is. It was officially original official Rolling Stones introduction to Roddy Wood, or Roddy Wood and the Rolling Stones, 1976, from the Black and Blue album.

taking his territory, making his claim, and putting his stamp all over the Rolling Stones straight out of the box from 1976's Black and Blue. That's Ronnie Wood and Hey Negrita with the Rolling Stones. You know, practically an entire Ronnie Wood song, as far as I know. But, you know, the Stones, I mean. you can't go wrong with their albums. You really can't, you know, any of their gigs, frankly. Let's take another track now. Final track under the spotlight for the first hour this week here at Q-Burn, and we're featuring Ronnie Wood's Fearless album, which is out now. It's a collection of all the stuff he's done with the Stones, with the Faces, before that with the Birds, with the Creation, with the Jeff Beck Group. Loads of good stuff on here. I'd get hard copy if I were you, and show the good music the respect it's due. Let's go out with winding through the CD here. I love this one. It's Ronnie Wood and Outlaws.

0: That's great, isn't it? Ronnie Wood sounded a lot like Keith, let's face it, on his album Fearless, which is out now. I'd get a hard copy if I were you and show the good music and respect its due. Build a music collection. Meantime, that was Outlaws. He's not happy with the standard of Outlaws these days.
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Terrific stuff. That's the power play. Thank you. That's the power play. this week, Brian Fallon, and Not Bad for New Jersey. Great little record. Jumps right out of the smart device and slam dunks you between the ears, doesn't it? Which is the idea. Right, what are we doing now? Oh, yeah, coming up another spotlight, and we're going to feature Pearl Handled Revolver. I haven't featured them for ages, and, you know, I haven't even played their records for a while. They're well worth knowing about. So, four tracks on the way this hour from Pearl Handled Revolver under the spotlight for the second hour. Meantime, we got the new one from the Stones. Why don't we have that one on, you know, because we've just done the Ronnie Wood thing. Spotlight on Ronnie Wood for the first hour, featuring four tracks from the anthology Fearless that he has out now in a hard copy. But he also has a new Rolling Stones album on the way, and it drops July 10th. I'd get hard copy if I were you. Show the good music, the respect. It's

signatory chords from Keith Richards. Who else going to be? Rolling Stones, In the Stars, brand new single from the album, on the way July 10th, and it's called Foreign Tongues.

That's Dogstan. Yes, that is Keanu Reeves on bass with that band. This Fear, new from them. Not bad at all. They always put out something that's worth having. Right, a couple of spotlights this week. One from Roddy Wood, which we've already done, but yeah, we're about to do another two tracks now. Well, another. The first two tracks on the other spotlight, which covers the second hour, from the one and only Pearl-handled Revolver. But before that, let's have a listen to this. This is Broken Radios. Yeah, I get what they mean by that, don't you? Yeah, it's not that the radios have broken, but the stations have. Yeah, all of them have been busted. Busted by corporate power. Ruined by business heads and suits.

That's a great track, isn't it? Broken Radio is all well. I mean, you know, they've got so much stuff out there suddenly, just littered with good tracks. Shadows on the Wall from Broken Radios right here at Q-Burn. PA in for the duration on your favourite station, the charming DJ announced with fingers crossed and a heart full of hope. Won't be able to play all of this because it's really long. This is Pearl Handled Revolver.

It's pearl-handled revolver and The Switch under the spotlight for the second hour, and before that from them, from an album called If the Devil Cast His Net, we had the title track, Just All Good. Another two tracks to come from these guys before the end of the show. We'll take a quick break after this, and then we will surge forward onward to our destination.

0: That's Peter Frampton, brand new from Frampton. He has an album out, and it's really good. That's From It. Bunch of good tracks on it. I'd get hard copy if I were you and show to good music the respect it's due. Lions at the Gate. I feel it's probably political.
1: 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Anthony presents another Great Cuburn live event on June 26th at Hampton Sailing Club. 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
1: 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Your

Couple of great records there from the early 1970s. Throw your fist up in the sky and say, hey, power to the people. Temptations there with Ball of Confusion. And before that, it was the Shylights. And yeah, for God's sake, give more power to the people. I should say so. Right, we have a new one from the Inspiral Carpets. Drag the Bag.

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0: 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In Spiral Carpets, new from them, Drag the Bag. What it's about, one can only imagine. 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I talked myself into a spiral, straight down the rabbit hole. 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

lake. 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I don't know whether, you know, it's, you've ever, you know, sort of like, I don't know, pondered on the thought and thought, you know, I'm happy with my life, but I wish I'd been a sailor. If that comes to mind, then my thoughts are with you, all right?

a great little song that is. Brighton's Calling, featuring Steve Ellis, originally with The Love Affair back in the 60s. And that's the Bell Boys. Right up Quadrophenia Street, I would think. All right, now let's get back under the spotlight with Pearl Handle Revolver. Give the chambers a spin. Lob the hammer back.

pearl-handled revolver. Under the spotlight for the second hour this week here at Q-Burn. Oh, wow. I mean, they're very relevant, aren't they? I mean, you need to know about these guys. All the W's dot, pearl-handled revolver. Music taken from, several albums. If the Devil Cast His Net, we had a couple of tracks from that. The Devil's Cast His Net, and of course, Absinthe and Adelaide. Excuse me. And Fantasy Reigns was also dipped into. We had The Switch and Siren. That's four tracks, isn't it? Four tracks. Shall we just have one more just for the heck of it? Because I don't know whether I played three or four, frankly. And I don't write anything down. But this is far too good to miss out on. Pearl-handled revolver, taking us out of the show with Josie.

0: or the W's Dodd Pearl Handled Revolver. Get in touch with the band, swing by and say hi, tell them that you heard them on the show, mention the station you heard it on. This has been Q-Burn. I'm Peter Anthony, and I'll be back same time, same place next week, hopefully.
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2: 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Welcome.

As a sometime Guardian reader, I would imagine Morrissey wouldn't want me playing that. Well, I just did. And anyway, I played it for Johnny Marr. The Smiths still hits the spot. Quite a few DJs claim that the song is about them and actually wear it as a badge of honour. It was the Smiths, of course. So welcome along, my friends, to this edition of No More Heroes. My name's Magnus Shaw. This is your favourite weekly music show, where it is all about the music. And coming up on this particular programme, you can expect music from Big Audio Dynamite, Echo and the Bunnymen, and Brandon Flowers. They're all waiting in the wings, but first on stage, the Style Council.

0: come on now, you can't play Going Underground over and over again. And sometimes it's good to find Paul Weller in one of his less angry moods.
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That was very definitely the first song I ever heard by REM, and walked around for a good few weeks thinking it was by the Psychedelic Furs. But it was genuinely great to find a band I'd never heard of before making such wonderful music.

I have recently started to work my way through the X-Files back catalogue, which can be found on Amazon Prime. And in fact, I will nominate as my television recommendation for this week. They're all on there, every single episode. There's a lot of them, more than you probably remember. However, I am delighted to say they are still very, very good shows. And perhaps no coincidence that we just played Mulder and Scully by Catatonia.

Wonder if anybody ever thought how wonderful it would be if Mick Jones from The Clash and the filmmaker Don Letts got together and created a band. Well, they found out, didn't they? Because that band were Big Audio Dynamite, and that was from their debut album, The Bottom Line. Hey.

0: It's No More Heroes playing Public Image Limited, and this is not a love song. Now, I think John reserves those for the President of the United States.
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Well, when I was in my early 20s, that was playing in almost every nightclub you happen to go in. But I haven't heard recently, so it was the ideal choice for the Midget Gem, a Sly Fox, Let's Go All The Way.

Anyone who knows me, at least vaguely, knows I'm, well, at least ambivalent about the genius of Radiohead. I do find them a little bit introspective, really, really very miserable, and a little tuneless. However, that is not a bad track. High and Dry from the album The Bends.

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So as everyone was making a hot fuss about the Killers, you see what I did there, Brandon Flowers slipped out a rather excellent solo album. And from it, that was the first single, I think. It's called Crossfire.

0: I'm belying the rumour that we just throw this stuff together. If we're talking about first singles, released before the huge selling West End Girls, and then I think released again, and then probably again after that, the Pet Shop Boys, Love Comes Quickly, and, that is a bit of a theme tune for myself and Mrs. The Magnus Shaw.
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0: Twin Peaks on No More Heroes, and this week the Go-Go's, Our Lips Are Sealed, and before that, a song from them called Head Over Heels. And now I want you to stay exactly where you are, because the Vintage Hour is next, with more musical features aplenty. Oh, and I almost forgot to tell you that next week's show is a celebration of women in rock and pop. So if you have a favourite female artist or female-led band, then please give us a few hints and tips here in the studio. And here are those all-important contact details.
1: 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One, thank you. You are entering a portal to the past, back to a world before 1979. Welcome to the No More Heroes Vintage.

0: the Edgar Winter Band, a song called Frankenstein. Edgar Winter had a brother who was also a rock guitarist, and he was called Johnny Winter. And, well, you'd be amazed at how much they look like each other, so much so that you have to wonder if it was only the genuine fans who knew which brother had recorded which song.
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Not the only Bob Dylan song covered by Brian Ferry. A Hard Rain's Gonna Fall is one that immediately springs to mind, but that one is It's All Over Now, Baby Blue.

0: I wonder if Eddie and the Hot Rods realised that they were, well, spearheading a whole new movement which went on to be punk rock, or whether they're just trying to be a very good rock band, and they succeeded at that. 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

Hey, this is Ryan from Webb. We are really looking forward to coming down to the Carlisle on the 20th of June for our album launch. Also joining us will be Rustorm and Nicotine Wisdom. On the night, there will be a free raffle for anyone who comes along. You'll be able to win some merch from us as well as some merch from Hastings Rock. See you all very soon.

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